0: 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Год 2013.
1: Ferg. 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

0: 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Год 2008.
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Кеша. And feeling like P. Diddy. 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

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That's when I knew that your heart was scarring. 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Like, wait, babe, let me ask you.